people always on the run. My brain is unglued. I'd better stop the westbound traffic right now. Jeep on say.

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Who had to give too many blowjobs to the low guys. And she had lost her voice. My name is BB. When Ula came into the computer store, I could see right away that she needed some help. I understood the amplitude shock her vocal cords must have suffered. Malaysian dicks are the biggest in the world. So I recommended that Ula eat some Vietnamese food as often as possible to keep the connection to the trauma. So she couldn't talk. But she sighed and she wrote on a piece of paper. I don't lie, Vietnamese food, stupid bitch. As you can imagine, this response shocked me. Here I was trying to help a poor actress. 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

Malamadadio, Nanganandidani, one seal and nungo, Giregumazio, Dibona Candiani, Ajumen and Dalila Nanga, Ayan Dalila Nanga. Inaga Yuleinu, Ulando Wabi, Ujoni, Nasiad in Nongo, Ayan Dalemananga. Onsi lendi anini, ona masiyao, kupanda nongo ugo, ndikandi anini, inajimwe na gule.

Just a perfect day. Drink sangria in the park. And then later, when it

0: what other archaic rituals are you people forbidden to take part in?
1: What?
0: Like, for instance, what if we were to walk into the saloon here, sit down at a table, order a drink, and drink it? Would the authorities frown on that?
1: Hell yeah, they're gonna frown.
0: And what part would they find the most offensive?
1: All of it. I can't be walking no saloon, I can't be sitting down in no chair at no table, I can't be drinking no drink, and I definitely can't be sharing no drink with no white man in public.
0: So if you and I were to do these things, that would be considered enough of an infraction for the saloon keeper to go and get the sheriff?
1: You bet your sweet ass they get the sheriff.
0: In that case, Django, after you.

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And I guess that I just don't know. And I guess that I just don't know.

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And when I leave here tonight, I couldn't care less about what you think about Dick Gregory. Because I'll always have the one consolation of knowing that whenever we wake up this year, next year, 20 years from now, you'll always be able to say, at least Brother Greg didn't lie to us. And that's one of the big problems. 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

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Both kids are good to mom. 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

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You can't cry cause you're all broke down, but you're crying anyway.